If you're at home, you need to find you a secret place. Turn it into an altar.

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May your bed.

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And guess what? It's getting good.

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When you become a believer, your spirit is made right. And sometimes, the soul doesn't get the notice. It has a hole in it due to things that's happened in the past, hurt, abuse, molestation. But we want to speak to you today and tell you that God wants to heal the hole in your soul. Some people's actions are not because their spirit is wrong, but it's because the past has left a hole in their soul. May this wisdom help you get over your past and remind you that God wants to heal the hole in your soul. I have my sister, Leandria, here. She's going to help me share this wisdom.

myself, from my overthinking. If you're listening out there, just repeat after me if you're struggling with your past and say it.

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So I'm speaking for all of you listening, starting here, starting now. The things that hurt you in the past won't control your future. Starting now, this is a new day. This is your exodus. You are officially released. Now sing it for me, Leandria.

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0: enough? 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Will there be one?
1: There is room at the cross for you.
2: Galatians 6 and 14 says, may I never boast except in the cross of our Lord Jesus Christ, through which the world has been crucified to me and I to the world.

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allies and disable and disarm the people of God is to put a burden of guilt and shame on them. But the weight of our sin, it's no longer ours to bear. Our Savior took it all. He paid the full price on Calvary. And the enemy knows that if you ever really grab a hold of that truth, you'll really be victorious. And here's the truth.

doctors pronounced me dead when I fell 4 floors. 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
2: I know it's darkest. Yes. 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
1: It's not easy right now.
2: This might be the hardest season you experience.
1: I've been there.
2: It hurts.
1: But it won't last.
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1: Because you are
2: closer than you think.
1: You may not see it yet.
2: Closer than you think before.
1: Come on, Israel.

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Somebody here been mumbling.

0: Listen, if you came to bless him, I need you to open up your mouth and bless the Lord in here. Come on.
1: I'm thinking today, about a story of a denied mother. Maybe I better say that again. I said, I'm thinking right now about a story of a denied mother. This lady had a daughter and she sent her away to college. And at the end of the year, all of the children returned home. Lord Jesus. And as they were stepping off of the train, their mothers and their fathers were there to greet them with a kiss. Lord have mercy. And this girl that I have reference to today, when she stepped off of the train, her mother was standing there with her arms wide open. But this girl just turned her head and walked on by. Lord, have mercy. Listen here. You know, or you can imagine how this mother must have felt. In spite of what her daughter had done, she ran behind her and spoke to her. She said, daughter, I want to know why is it that you didn't greet me like the other kids did? The daughter looked at her mother. She said, Mother, she said, I'll tell you why I didn't greet you in front of my friends. I didn't want my friends to know that you were my mother because of the condition of your face. I didn't want my friends to know that you were my mother because of those burns and scars in your face. Lord Jesus, her mother stood there. Mother talked to her daughter. She said, I want to tell you something, child, that maybe you don't know. Do you know how I got these scars in my face? She said, when you were a little baby, about 3 months old, I was outside one day hanging up my clothes. And when I looked around, my house was on fire. All I could think of right then was that my baby's inside. Lord have mercy. You know, a mother loves a child. Great God from Zion. She said, I dropped my clothes. My neighbors tried to get me to stay out, but my baby was inside. Lord have mercy. I ran inside, and I got you. I took my hand, look at my hand, see these scars? I took my hand, and I put it over your little face. That's the reason.

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0: Yes, ooh-wee, another blessing. You want another blessing? I suggest that you go see Miss Christina Nelson. She's the general manager at Best Way, located at 6227 South Boulevard here in the city of Charlotte, North Carolina. Are you in the need of furniture, appliances, electronics, computers? You always wanted these things, but your money is just coming up short. Your money is looking funny. But if you go by and see Miss Christina Nelson, and she's the general manager, go by and tell her that you heard it on the radio. Tell her to give you the G-Man special. 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I promise you, she will do you right. 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
1: 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I love the old-timey gospel singer, especially when they're featuring Lee Williams and Paul Beasley. I just really enjoy the fact that we have a station here in Charlotte that I can recall my great years of.
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1: My heart is always longed for something more. 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

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Listen, don't you know that really you're too big for this planet? 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And listen, you cannot get distracted by your right now that you forget your tomorrow. Chandler, remind him, Chandler. 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

0: WGY guy. Live, I really enjoy that station. It's getting gooder and gooder and gooder. I love the old-timey gospel singer, especially when they're featuring Lee Williams and Paul Beasley. I just really enjoy the fact that we have a station here in Charlotte that I can recall my great years of
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friend we have in Jesus. More than a statement, more than an idiom, more than a maxim. What a friend we have in Jesus is a reality. In this day and time, when the word friend has less and less meaning, in this day and time, when there are fair weather friends who are there when the sun is shining on your situation, believe when the rain runs rampant in your life. Fake friends who smile on your face, talk behind your back. Faithful friends you can depend on, yet limited by proximity, limited by possessions, limited by priorities. But a forever friend who never leave nor forsake you. 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

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Her son walked over and said, Mama, Mama, Mama, you didn't have to do that.

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She said she had been through a lot, but she heard a song that I sang, and I'm gonna sing it just for her. 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

0: Thank you. I sung it for you. Thank you. God bless you.
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Featuring the mighty gospel warriors of Bruce, Mississippi. The sensational heirs of Lexington will be there. Second Chance of Dillon, South Carolina. The Mighty Pilgrimages of Salisbury, North Carolina. The Joy Lights of Gaffney, South Carolina. Minister Sonny Turner and the Spiritual Quest from Charlotte. Frankie and the Anointed Angels from Charlotte, North Carolina. You may get in touch with Reverend Jackson at 704-449-3072 or Mr. Henry Goodnew Jones in Lancaster, 803-804-4639. Hosting the program, Coming Together Again, Roland Carter, and yours truly, the G-Man of WGUY.live. You don't want to miss this Praise and Worship Extravaganza. Be there.

turn you around. Sometimes you just got to stop and see the enemy on your trail. 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

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To me, he is one of the best interpreters of song and spoken word. My friend, Pastor Marvin Winans. Be blessed.

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0: this morning, you got something to praise him for. 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
1: We come because we want to worship you with everything that we are, God. No matter what we came in here carrying tonight, Jesus, we want to say, God, that you're still worthy. You're still deserving of our all. We lift our worship to you, Jesus.

Jesus. With our hearts wide open, Jesus. Pouring out our worship on you because you deserve it, Jesus. We want to tell you, God, that yours is the kingdom, the power, and the glory forever, Jesus. We sing this to you tonight.

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See you there.

audience just to sing that a little bit with me. Will y'all sing that a little bit with me? Y'all like that? See, when the music is not going, and it seems like the devil has got the victory, sometimes you got to just sing it by yourself.

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Featuring the mighty gospel warriors of Bruce, Mississippi. The sensational heirs of Lexington will be there. Second Chance of Dillon, South Carolina. The mighty Pilgrim Heirs of Salisbury, North Carolina. The Joy Lights of Gaffney, South Carolina. Minister Sonny Turner and the Spiritual Quest from Charlotte. Frankie and the Anointed Angels from Charlotte, North Carolina. You may get in touch with Reverend Jackson at 704-449-3072 or Mr. Henry Goodenough Jones in Lancaster, 803-804-4639. Hosting the program, Coming Together Again, Roland Carter, and yours truly, the G-Man of WGUY.live. You don't want to miss this Praise and Worship Extravaganza. Be there.

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Andrea, just sing My Help.

0: If you woke up this morning, you got something to praise him for. If you can twinkle your toes, you got something to praise him for. If you got life in your body, you got something to praise him for. 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
1: 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Featuring the mighty gospel warriors of Bruce, Mississippi. The sensational heirs of Lexington will be there. Second Chance of Dillon, South Carolina. The Mighty Pilgrims of Salisbury, North Carolina. The Joylights of Gaffney, South Carolina. Minister Sonny Turner and the Spiritual Quest from Charlotte. Frankie and the Anointed Angels from Charlotte, North Carolina. You may get in touch with Reverend Jackson at 704-449-3072 or Mr. Henry Goodnew Jones in Lancaster, 803-804-4639. Hosting the program, Coming Together Again, Roland Carter, and yours truly, the G-Man of WGUY.Live. 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

0: Yeah, yeah.
1: Bro, you need to tune, man. You off the checks.
2: What they doing, still checking drums?
1: Yes, uh-huh. They still out there.
2: Okay, while we're waiting, I'm going to try to check out the song. So check this out.
3: Okay, so it go. Shoo-do-do-do-do-do. Shoo-do-do-do-do-do-do. Y'all got it?
1: Yep.
3: Yeah.

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All our joy is in you. 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

Somebody say the devil is alive. Jesus is on the way back. I got an old song that says something like this.

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Everybody, it's all right.

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Thank you for loving me.

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1: You woke up this morning. 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

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Featuring the mighty gospel warriors of Bruce, Mississippi. The sensational heirs of Lexington will be there. Second Chance of Dillon, South Carolina. The Mighty Pilgrim Heirs of Salisbury, North Carolina. The Joylights of Gaffney, South Carolina. Minister Sonny Turner and the Spiritual Quest from Charlotte. Frankie and the Anointed Angels from Charlotte, North Carolina. You may get in touch with Reverend Jackson at 704-449-3072 or Mr. Henry Goodnew Jones in Lancaster, 803-804-4639. Hosting the program, Coming Together Again, Roland Carter, and yours truly, the G-Man of WGUY.live. You don't want to miss this Praise and Worship Extravaganza. Be there.

Oh, I know y'all like it. We gonna start the game up in a minute. 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I hear you, Lisa.

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0: Hey, Ma, what's going on?
1: Hey, what's that?
0: Nothing much, just in the studio working on some records.
1: Oh, okay.
0: Yeah, Ma, so I called you because I needed some encouragement. Kind of nothing coming to my mind right now. I just need some encouragement. What you got for me?
1: I gotcha. You know you can do this. You gotta block out everything else that's not important right now. You gotta focus on God and then focus on you, because He will help you get the job done.
0: Yeah.
1: Just remember what I told you a long time ago, that God would make it all right.

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1: King Jesus is the captain.
0: New creation. 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
3: 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The Sensational Heirs of Lexington will be there. Second Chance of Dillon, South Carolina. 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The Joylights of Gaffney, South Carolina. Minister Sonny Turner and the Spiritual Quest from Charlotte. Frankie and the Anointed Angels from Charlotte, North Carolina. You may get in touch with Reverend Jackson at 704-449-3072 or Mr. Henry Goodnew Jones in Lancaster, 803-804-4639. Hosting the program, Coming Together Again, Roland Carter, and yours truly, the G-Man of WGUY.live. You don't want to miss this Praise and Worship Extravaganza. Be there. The time is now 6 o'clock, and it's time for Sister in the Spirit with Sister Donna Hughes. Hear ye, Sister Donna Hughes of Kingdom City Church.
4: God is amazing and God is good, and I'm so glad to be back with you on tonight. So after this song, we're going to go right into tonight's series, God is Good.
5: Let me see if you recognize this song.

0: It's just that amazing. But even at this moment, let's give God some praise tonight. And I'm so glad to be back with you because God is just an amazing God. And so we thank God for Bishop Kelly, but he will be with us in a few weeks. He's coming back for the finale. But I want to say, take the time out to say thank you for all of you that pray for Sister. And you know, God has been so good to me. But tonight, we're going to talk about the Lord your restorer, because I have such a testimony on tonight, but I'm giving God my praise, because if it had not been for the Lord who was on my side, I wouldn't be here on tonight. But it said, the Lord is my restorer. He said, I will restore to you the years that the locusts have eaten, the cankerworm and the caterpillar and the palmer worm, my great army, which I sent among you. And ye shall eat in plenty and be satisfied and praise the name of the Lord your God that have dealt wondrously with you, and my people shall never ever be ashamed. Coming from Joel 2 and 25 through 26. Now listen to this. It says, anyone could recognize him in the sunshine. But in the storm, his disciples thought he was a ghost. There are two things that every Naomi, put yourself there, put your name there tonight, that can rely upon as we gather wood for winter days and wrap quilts around wheat willy legs. God is a restorer. That is to say, as you sit by the fire, or you may be sipping coffee or tea, but rehearsing your own thoughts, playing out old reruns from the scenes of your life. Some things he will explain, and others he will heal. Restoration doesn't mean all the lost people who left you will return. Neither your husband or your wife or your son or your daughter. But it is just that God gives purpose back to the years that had question marks. How many times have you been able to look back and say, if I hadn't gone through that, I wouldn't have known or received this? Simply said, he'll make it up to you. He restores the effects of the years of your turmoil. God is restored. You might be familiar with concept, but really reflect on it for a moment. Reflect on it for a moment that when God restores, he makes something better than it was to begin with. When he restored mankind, his restoration process made something possible that was not even available in Eden. But remember in the Garden of Eden, how God walked with man. Now, because of Jesus' blood and the indwelling Holy Spirit, he walks in man. When you walk with God, when you walk, God walks with you. Where you walk, God walks. God lives inside of you. This is the great demonstration of his identity as the restoring God. I want to thank God to take this time out to thank God for being back with you on tonight. This month alone has been very challenging to me. And so the first part of the 22nd of last month, I was hit on by a car and we lost the vehicle. But God knows my family and I, we are still here. And just a week ago, went into surgery. God is good. And let me tell you something. God knows he healed my body. And I'm so grateful today. I'm so grateful for those of you that pray for Sister, those of you that think about me, had me on your mind. I want to say thank you so much, because the Bible says the prayers of the righteous availeth much. And I give God the glory, because God is so amazing. Even as I look on today, I look about the book and even the book of Nehemiah, how that he built the wall. And so I'm so grateful today, because we don't know one day, the next, or where we're going to be in. But I'm so grateful that I'm still woke up this morning, and God is, I'm still in my right mind. And so I give him praise just for that. And so when I look around today, you find out that many people are going through, some people snapping, some people in the last hour losing loved ones. This seems like it's water. It says, because when you look around, one loved one is gone. You look around, there's somebody else. People are leaving this earth. God still sits on the throne. So it is so grateful to be amongst the living and to know your name and look out and know somebody else's name, because somebody would love to take your place tonight. But because they're in a nursing home and they don't remember their name, they would love to take your place. But since God gave it to you, why don't you give him back the praise? Because if it had not been, and I'm so grateful tonight, because I didn't know what was going to take place in last week, but what I do know is that God's hand is in on my life. And I thank God for taking his hand, even at the time that, Lord have mercy, and the wee hours and the pain that was wrapped in my body. But I began to do as Hebrews said, that 11:1 said that now faith is the substance of things hoped for and the evidence of things not seen. So I thank God for hoping, knowing that my hope is in him, knowing that he is a healer, and he did that just for your sister tonight. And I'm so grateful. So I would not leave it tonight without saying thank you. Thank you for those who thought it not robbery. Thank you for those who did that on tonight. But God is such an amazing God. But now, even when I look at the book of Nehemiah and I look at it, how the story, how Nehemiah was that prophet, but he was sent to go back to his homeland to rebuild the wall. And so even on tonight, no matter what you're going through, no matter what situation that is in your life, I believe that in your spiritual walk with God, that it's time to rebuild your wall. It's time to go back. It's time to be restored. Yes, it's time to go back to God one more time, thanking him for what he's done for you. Because when you think about a point of being in a restoration, that's being that God is repruning, he reproves, he takes away, but nevertheless, he gets us to the point that he prunes us all to get us to our next level. Hallelujah. And I'm so grateful for that. But I think about even in John, the 15th chapter, say, you abide in me and I abide in you. You'll ask what you will and it shall be given unto you. Then I think about in that same chapter where God allows that, that there's times that even in that tree that he shakes those things off that we don't need. And they're casting, those vines are casting to the fire. But then yet he reprunes. He turns around and he's a God that we serve so gracious, and he's so awesome, because even when he prunes, even when he cleanses out, God still has a way and a purpose for our life. Because as I read to you, even as the restoring of our years, he restored back what the locusts ate, he restored back what was taken from us, he restores back health, he restores back strength, he restores, he replaces, he rejuvenates, he removes. See, God removes some things sometimes, and even through the trials and tribulations that he takes us through sometimes, he's still gone. And he still sits there with a plan. Hallelujah. And when I think about what he did for me, hallelujah, where he brought me from. Have you ever thought about where he brought you from? Hallelujah. From yesterday to today. Oh my God. And even tomorrow is not promised. So when I look about in a healing point of being restored, hallelujah, I know that in this season, in this time, not only just me, not only just my family, but even in your family, God is restoring some folks back. God is taking people back. God is putting people back in the place with him. Because even that we're living in some perilous times, even not even amongst death, but when you look on TV, you see the viruses coming. You see things that are going around in our nation. We all need God, whether it's in a form where we need finances to do what we need to do. We need even health. We need people being restored. We look around social media, so many families that the enemy has torn apart. But I come to serve to let you know that God still sits on the throne. Seem like when you can't find him, he's in the storm right there with you. So he knows our expected end. Amen. So I'm so grateful tonight that he knows my expected end. And I am so grateful because you're looking at a person, hallelujah, that has went through a healing journey. God has been so good to me from one after another, from one trial after another trial. He has succeeded. He's never failed a case. And so I'm so grateful because not only do I hear about him being a healer, I know him for myself that he can heal. Even in the times that I said, God, I don't even understand why. But yes, I don't even begin to question him now. I just praise him through it because I know that there's going to be a greater day. There's going to be sunshine or sometime even in the midst of the rain. The sun is still shining. And so I am encouraging today. And as I was even listening and getting ready today, and when the young man said, hey, I'll see you in a couple of weeks, I begin to look. I said, God, you have your way. Then I heard a song, hallelujah, that said, Jesus Christ, he is the way. Jesus Christ, when I think about everything that he's done for me, that song says, and at the end, I will open up my heart. All right, to see what's there, I will open up my heart. I will give my heart to you because knowing that you are the way. And so tonight, I am so honored, all right, to be even continue in the walking with the authors. I'm thanking God for Bishop Kelly. But as I was reading his book and as I was sitting in my corner and as I sit back, I think about God took me on a journey even during the recovery process. He took me on he took me back in a spiritual journey, even when I was a little girl. God took me back and let me remember the times that me and my family, as we sat around, we began to reflect how good God has been through us down through the years. And if it wasn't for his hand on my life, I don't know where I would be. I learned that he would say, listen, daughter, you have to learn how to trust me. So I began to trust him more. And I said, Lord, even when it was little for me, but it was more for him to give me the trust. And he said, I will trust in you with all my heart, Lord. And I lean not to my own understanding, coming through two major wrecks, coming out the wreck, little bent up, but no bones were broken. That's Christ. And then I began to pray for the person that said that he didn't even see us. You know, and so I'm so grateful because even in this season, God has even humbled me the more and even showed me how good he is in spite of what I was going through, even the pain that I suffered. And he made me remember that he sent his son. According to John 3:16, God so loved the world that he gave his son and he died for me. He went to that cross. He took that pain. He suffered it just for me. So the stuff that I go through is not even compared what my God went through for me. Hallelujah. When they took him, and just remember, when they took him on that cross and they nailed him to the cross. Hallelujah. And by his stripes, I'm healed. So as I began to look and as they began to take me under, a few days ago, I remembered, and I'm so grateful because God did it. He sent his son for me, and it made me remember. So as I was going through the process, I said, God, I know it's in your hands. God, I know that I'm healed. I know, God, that you are in control. So these are some of the life-changing things that I went through in my middle age, going from one place to another. But I began through all of my journey through Christ. I begin to trust him more and me less of me and more of him. And so I'm so grateful today because this is what we need, y'all. Without God, we are nothing. But my Bible says that in him, all things, I can do all things through him who strengthens me. And so I realized that I can't do anything in my own strength. Even if I tried, I wouldn't go very far. But I'm so grateful that he saved me. I'm so grateful he saved me, and I know I'm saved. I'm so grateful that he filled me with his Holy Spirit. And guess what? I would not leave this earth without him. Because without Christ, you are nothing. And he, even through Nehemiah, when you look at Nehemiah, how he built the wall, how that it said, even in Nehemiah 1:4, so it was when I heard these words that I sat down and I wept and I mourned for many days. I was fasting and praying before the God of heaven. And I said, I pray, Lord God of heaven, oh great and awesome God, you who keep your covenant and mercy with those who love you and observe you, your commandments. Please let your ear be attentive and your eyes open, that ye may hear the prayer of your servant, which I pray before you now, day and night, for the children of Israel, your servants, and confessing the sins of the children of Israel, which we have sinned against you, both my father's house and I have sinned. But we have acted very corruptly against you, and we have not kept your commandments, the statutes, nor the ordinance which you commanded your servant Moses. Remember, I pray the word that you commanded your servant Moses, saying, if you are unfaithful, I will scatter you among the nations. But if you return to me and keep my commandments and do them, though some of you were cast out to the farthest part of the heavens, yet I will gather them from there, and I will bring them to the place which I have chosen as a dwelling for my name. Now these are your servants, God, he's saying, and your people, whom ye have redeemed by your great power and your servant in the prayer of your servants, who desire to fear your name. And let your servant prosper this day, I pray, and grant him mercy in the sight of this man. So he began to remind God. So there's time that we remind God, that we get before him. God, and remind him, God, remember when you said that you would do this for me? Remember when you said that you would? So I'm so grateful tonight. So just remember the things. Remind God. Get back to where you need to be in him. And I'm so grateful today, because without him, we cannot do anything. I'm so grateful for W Guideline staffing and those and my boss man who just called to see about me. I'm so grateful. People don't have to be nice to you. They don't have to care. But I'm so grateful for those of you who care. I'm so grateful for those of you who whispered a prayer. God heard your prayer and he healed. He did it again. And so even on next week, as we're getting back to get started again, I'm encouraging you, take out the time. Even though in our busy day, take out the time. Say, Lord, I thank you. Lord, I give you praise. Lord, I give you honor. Lord, you are so worthy. Because tomorrow, my friend, you look around, somebody's gone. Somebody lost their loved one. Somebody's loved one is at the brink of day, and they need a God to answer. And so I'm so grateful tonight. So we're looking forward to coming back on next week. So even as Bishop Kelly will come back to do the finale, but next week, we're looking forward to you again, because we got some more people that's coming to share with your sister, because we're going to talk about it. And God is good. And I'm so grateful. And I look forward to being with you next week. Same place, same time. And as always, Sister Says, God bless you.
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2: 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We are your
3: 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It keeps getting gooder and gooder.

0: Jesus, hallelujah. 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
0: How we love you, Lord.
1: How we love you.
0: How we praise you, God.
1: How we praise you.
0: Forevermore.

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0: 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We bless your name.
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0: 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Give God glory in this place. Hallelujah to Jesus. We bless his holy name tonight. Hallelujah. 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Hallelujah. 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Thank you, Jesus. Oh, yes, Lord, in this place. Yes, Lord. Yes, Lord. Hallelujah. Oh, we bless your name, Lord.
1: Come unto me, all ye that labor and are heavy laden, and I will give you rest. Take my yoke upon you and learn of me, for I am meek and lowly in heart, and ye shall find rest unto your souls.
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